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Are you with me? Are you with me?

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1: 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I like to move it, move it. You like to move it.

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0: Skru op for humøret. 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But I've been forgotten, I've been married a long time ago.

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Oh my, my, oh my, my love. I take one look at you, you're taking me out.